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0: 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Let's make this another record-breaking year. The Harley Davidson Bud Hog Giveaway, executed by Walters Brothers Harley Davidson. 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
0: Okay, we get it. 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

0: Hey, it's Matt Behan here on The Morning X as we navigate the rock every single morning. 10 songs every single hour. Rock show tickets for you, dumbass news, and more. Throwback interview that I did with Corey Taylor of Stone Sour, Slipknot fame. You know, he's from the Midwest. We talked about it a few moons ago. Always great to talk to Corey Taylor.
1: 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You're a hero of this area, whether you know it or not, buddy. You're around the whole world. I mean, there's something about the Midwest, right? I mean, it's kind of special here, don't you think?
2: 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You know, you had to earn it. Like, coming from Des Moines, I had to drive to either Chicago or Omaha or Kansas City or St. Paul or Minneapolis just to find decent music, because there was nowhere in Des Moines, unless you were into, you know, like Air Supply, there wasn't anything to find, you know?
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0: 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Mandatory mullet. We play your requests. And look, we have rock stars join us as well. A few years back, Taylor Momsen joining me on The Morning X. And we talked about her favorite rock stars of all time. Taylor Momsen of The Pretty Reckless on The Morning X.
1: Okay, John Lennon. In no order. John Lennon, Chris Cornell. Oh, God. It's hard. Yeah. Kurt Cobain.
2: These were meant to be a pain in the ass, by the way. I'm sorry.
1: Robert Plant. Of course, Robert Plant.
2: Yes.
3: And then, I want to go
1: Pink Floyd, but I want to go Doors. Are they rock? I want to go Bob Dylan, right. And I want to go Neil Young. So I don't like it. It's kind of an unfair question.
2: You said Lennon first, and it's funny you said that because he's mine too. That's interesting you say that. Number two, if you had 10 minutes one-on-one with somebody alive or dead and sit down with him, who would it be? Him or her?
1: John Lennon.
2: Still John Lennon?
3: Yeah.
2: It's interesting.
1: Beatles was the first band I ever heard, literally coming home from the hospital as an infant.
2: Yeah.
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16: If you are struggling with substance abuse, alcohol, pills, whatever it may be, first of all, it's nothing to be ashamed of. We know addiction is a brain disease, and we also know getting into recovery can be tough. Also, in case this helps, I want to tell you about a new study out of Harvard School of Public Health, which found that spiritual belief, the idea of a steady religious practice, had a protective effect from addiction. Experts we talked to told us there were probably a few reasons why this might be the case. Number one, excessive drug and alcohol use would not be the norm in a religious community, and people want to fit in. Two, a belief in a higher power provides people with hope and solace, great foils for addiction. And three, and I think there's some merit to this, regular attendance in a faith community also provides connection. Just like in AA, camaraderie and social support is often what you need. I'm Dr. Sanjay Gupta, helping you live a better life.
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19: 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You guys rock, man. The Rock will continue next. Hang in there. It's going to be okay. Radio hug. Little hug. All right, maybe not. Hugs are creepy. Anyway, The Rock continues next here on The X.
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0: 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Rock show tickets for you. And at 8 o'clock, listen and win. Dumbass News, Mandatory Miller, and so much more. And we talked to rock stars, and we talked to rock stars' kids, too. Jack Osborne joining us, talking about his dad, the late amazing Ozzy, and talking about how his dad approved of the idea of living on in a digital form.
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5: Colleague of mine was telling me the other day about how their Instagram feed is filled with videos, most of them kind of funny, about how grandparents and friends tend to bulldoze new parents out of the way to get to see their baby. Now, as a dad of three daughters, I know how life really does become all about them the moment those kids are born. But I also know parents are still people, too, who need their own attention beyond being mom or dad. And moms, in particular in those early years, can feel especially invisible in the eyes of other people. So what can you do to stop contributing to what is known as maternal invisibility? Women we spoke to said these two things were the most helpful. When people stopped to ask how they could best support them, number one, or when they took the initiative to handle certain tasks that obviously needed to be done. I'm Dr. Sanjay Gupta, helping you live a better life.
0: 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Yeah, there's a bunch of it every day. People doing really dumb stuff. And we make fun of them, and we talk about it. 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
10: A better life with Dr. Sanjay Gupta.
11: Making sure your kids get enough sleep. It's one of the most important things you can do for them as a parent, and yet it's often overlooked. Not only does sleep in the early years set the stage for mental and physical health, it also creates the foundation for how one sleeps later in life. That's according to the National Sleep Foundation. Now, that organization recommends 14 to 17 hours a night for newborns, 12 to 15 for infants, 11 to 14 for toddlers, 10 to 13 for preschoolers, and 9 to 11 for school-aged children. When it's age appropriate, start by talking to your kids about why sleep is important. It helps their body grow, helps their brains learn, helps their mood stay steady. Don't underestimate the importance of a routine. You can even narrate what you're doing step by step to help them along the way. I'm Dr. Sanjay Gupta, helping you live a better life.
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Pearl Jam. Yup. Five Finger Death Punch. Yeah. Nirvana. Yup. We got you. 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
4: 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Unless you're on stage singing as a rock star. A lot of chafing going on, a little rubbing and irritation. So careful. 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
5: A Better Life with Dr. Sanjay Gupta.
6: We all know how important it is to stay active as we age, especially as we get older. But I've come to realize that for as good as people are about getting their cardio in, a lot of older folks really don't seem to be doing the recommended amount of strength training or even understand why it's so important. It helps you stay functional and therefore independent for as long as possible. Certified strength and conditioning specialist Dana Santis says a great place to start is not with dumbbells or barbells, but with your body weight, which allows you to build strength while also learning how your body moves and where your limitations exist. It also reduces the risk of overwhelming your connective tissue, which adapts more slowly than muscles as we get older. Once you're comfortable, you can dial up that intensity, but do it slowly, do it carefully. I'm Dr. Sanjay Gupta, helping you live a better life.
7: Fill out a short form and let's get started.
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0: Hey, it's Matt Behan here on the Morning X as we navigate the rock every single morning. 10 songs every single hour. Rock show tickets for you, dumbass news, and more. Throwback interview that I did with Corey Taylor of a Stone Sour, Slipknot fame. You know, he's from the Midwest. We talked about it a few moons ago. Always great to talk to Corey Taylor.
1: 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You're a hero of this area, whether you know it or not, buddy. You're around the whole world. I mean, there's something about the Midwest, right? I mean, it's kind of special here, don't you think?
2: We don't take our music for granted. 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You know, you had to earn it. Like, coming from Des Moines, I had to drive to either Chicago or Omaha or Kansas City or St. Paul or Minneapolis just to find decent music, because there was nowhere in Des Moines, unless you were into, you know, like Air Supply, there wasn't anything to find, you know.
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2: it's that culture. 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
0: 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Matt Behan here. 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
9: Colleague of mine was telling me the other day about how their Instagram feed is filled with videos, most of them kind of funny, about how grandparents and friends tend to bulldoze new parents out of the way to get to see their baby. As a dad of three daughters, I know how life really does become all about them the moment those kids are born. But I also know parents are still people, too, who need their own attention beyond being mom or dad. And moms, in particular in those early years, can feel especially invisible in the eyes of other people. So what can you do to stop contributing to what is known as maternal invisibility? Women we spoke to said these two things were the most helpful. When people stopped to ask how they could best support them, number one, or when they took the initiative to handle certain tasks that obviously needed to be done. I'm Dr. Sanjay Gupta, helping you live a better life.
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0: 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This is your rock show. 10 songs an hour, loads of rock show tickets that you score. 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We play your requests. And look, we have rock stars join us as well. A few years back, Taylor Momsen joining me on The Morning X, and we talked about her favorite rock stars of all time. Taylor Momsen of The Pretty Reckless on The Morning X.
1: Okay, John Lennon, in no order. John Lennon, Chris Cornell. Oh, God, it's hard. Yeah, Kurt Cobain.
2: These were meant to be a pain in the ass, by the way. I'm sorry.
1: Robert Plant. Of course, Robert Plant.
2: Yes.
1: I want to go Pink Floyd, but I want to go Doors.
3: Are they rock?
1: And I want to go Bob Dylan, right. And I want to go Neil Young. So I don't like it. It's kind of an unfair question.
2: You said Lennon first, and it's funny you said that because he's mine too. That's interesting you say that. Number two, if you had 10 minutes one-on-one with somebody alive or dead and sit down with him, who would it be? Him or her?
1: John Lennon.
2: Still John Lennon?
1: Yeah.
2: It's interesting.
1: Beatles was the first band I ever heard, literally coming home from the hospital as an infant.
2: Yeah.
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13: 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Well, first, let's talk about actual magnesium. 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
4: 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Matt Behan here. Thank you for listening to us on our stream. Thank you. You guys rock, man. The Rock will continue next. Hang in there. It's going to be okay. Radio hug. Little hug? All right, maybe not. Hugs are creepy. Anyway, The Rock continues next here on The X.
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0: 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And at 8 o'clock, listen and win, Dumbass News, Mandatory Miller, and so much more. And we talked to rock stars, and we talked to rock stars' kids, too. Jack Osborne joining us, talking about his dad, the late amazing Ozzy, and talking about how his dad approved of the idea of living on in a digital form.
1: It's going to be so tasteful what we're doing. It's not going to be lame. And it's really complex what we're doing. This isn't just like hooking up an image of my dad to ChatGPT. This is some like high level technology that we're going to be working with, and it's going to feel very real. Like, it's really cool, and it's something that I think my dad would be into, because we actually talked about it before he passed. So yeah, you know, I know he'd be into this.
0: Jack Osborne here on The Morning X. I can't wait for that, right? Join me. 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

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Pearl Jam. Yup. Five Finger Death Punch. Yeah. Nirvana. Yup. We got you. Peoria's Rock Station. 1057 VX.

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Every dollar raised goes to St. Jude Children's Hospital. Over $13 million raised thus far. Let's make this another record-breaking year. The Harley-Davidson Bud Hog Giveaway, executed by Walters Brothers Harley-Davidson. 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Peoria. Okay, we get it. You need to rock. 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
1: The world in my head never felt so alone. Yeah. 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

0: Hey, it's Matt Behan here on The Morning X as we navigate the rock every single morning. 10 songs every single hour. Rock show tickets for you, dumbass news, and more. Throwback interview that I did with Corey Taylor of Stone Sour, Slipknot fame. You know, he's from the Midwest. We talked about it a few moons ago. Always great to talk to Corey Taylor.
1: 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You're around the whole world. I mean, there's something about the Midwest, right? I mean, it's kind of special here, don't you think?
2: 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You know, you had to earn it. Like, coming from Des Moines, I had to drive to either Chicago or Omaha or Kansas City or St. Paul or Minneapolis just to find decent music, because there was nowhere in Des Moines, unless you were into, you know, like Air Supply, there wasn't anything to find, you know?
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7: If you're caring for an aging parent, you may feel quite often that you're alone in what you're doing. But you're not. Not by a long shot. According to a new report by the Pew Research Center, 10% of U.S. adults are caring for a parent over age 65. Millions more are caring for a spouse or partner 65 or older. Beyond the sheer numbers, this report, perhaps unsurprisingly, found a major difference in caregiver well-being between men and women. One psychologist we spoke to suggested thinking 5 years in the future and imagining where you are right now. Will you be glad you took something on, or regretful that you didn't? You also need to cut yourself some slack, he said, especially women. Don't try to shoulder all of the burden by yourself. You might need to ask for help before you burn out. You'll be so glad you did. I'm Dr. Sanjay Gupta, helping you live a better life.
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0: 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A few years back, Taylor Momsen joined me on The Morning X, and we talked about her favorite rock stars of all time. 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
1: Okay, John Lennon, in no order. John Lennon, Chris Cornell. Oh, God, it's hard. Yeah, Kurt Cobain.
2: These were meant to be a pain in the ass, by the way. 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
1: Robert Plant. Of course, Robert Plant.
2: Yes.
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1: 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And I want to go Neil Young, so I don't like it. 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
2: 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That's interesting you say that. 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Him or her?
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0: Hey, it's Matt Behan here on The Morning X. And join me every single morning, 10 songs every single hour. Rock show tickets for you. And at 8 o'clock, Listen and Win, Dumbass News, Mandatory Mill, and so much more. And we talked to rock stars, and we talked to rock stars' kids, too. Jack Osborne joining us, talking about his dad, the late amazing Ozzy, and talking about how his dad approved of the idea of living on in a digital form.
1: It's going to be so tasteful what we're doing. 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And it's really complex what we're doing. This isn't just like hooking up an image of my dad to ChatGPT. This is some like high level technology that we're going to be working with, and it's going to feel very real. Like, it's really cool, and it's something that I think my dad would be into, because we actually talked about it before he passed. So yeah, you know, I know he'd be into this.
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It's a new music from Evanescence. 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

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Biore with Incubus. It's Drive. How you doing, Xers? I am Glick, filling in for Matt Behan today as we get back to more nonstop rock from the Pretty Reckless. It's a When I Wake Up right here on The X.

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1: 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Every dollar raised goes to St. Jude Children's Hospital. Over $13 million raised thus far. Let's make this another record-breaking year. The Harley-Davidson Bud Hog Giveaway, executed by Walters Brothers Harley-Davidson. 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

0: Hey, it's Matt Behan here on The Morning X as we navigate the rock every single morning, 10 songs every single hour, rock show tickets for you, dumbass news and more. Throwback interview that I did with Corey Taylor of Stone Sour, Slipknot fame. You know, he's from the Midwest. We talked about it a few moons ago. Always great to talk to Corey Taylor.
1: There's something about rock radio and something about rock music in general about the Midwest. You're a hero of this area, whether you know it or not, buddy. You're around the whole world. I mean, there's something about the Midwest, right? I mean, it's kind of special here, don't you think?
2: We don't take our music for granted. We don't take anything for granted, really. You know, I mean, because for the longest time, before the internet, before, you know, the easy access and everything, you had to go out and find that music. You know, there was a journey involved in it. You know, you had to earn it. Like, coming from Des Moines, I had to drive to either Chicago or Omaha or Kansas City or St. Paul or Minneapolis just to find decent music, because there was nowhere in Des Moines, unless you were into, you know, like Air Supply, there wasn't anything to find, you know?
1: So I think
2: it's that culture. 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

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As I get right back to more nonstop rock from Young the Giant, Different Kind of Love right here on The X.

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0: 95.5 GLO, PR's Home 4, Classic Rock with Pearl Jam. It's a daughter, in case you miss it at the top of the hour. The Bourbon and Beyond Festival Flyaway National Text keyword that you need to know is Devil. 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
3: Hey, it's Matt Behan here on the Morning X. Let me tell you about my friends at Mosquito Joe of Peoria. 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

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Peoria with the Red Hot Chili Peppers. 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

105.7 The X Rocks Peoria with a Nickelback. How you remind me, and this is my chance to remind you that you could be checking out the world's largest bourbon food and music festival, the Bourbon and Beyond Festival, taking over Louisville, Kentucky this September. 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

0: 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And look, we have rock stars join us as well. A few years back, Taylor Momsen joined me on The Morning X, and we talked about her favorite rock stars of all time. Taylor Momsen of The Pretty Reckless on The Morning X.
1: Go ahead. John Lennon, in no order. John Lennon, Chris Cornell. Oh, God, it's hard. Yeah, Kurt Cobain.
2: These were meant to be a pain in the ass, by the way. I'm sorry.
1: Robert Plant. Of course, Robert Plant.
2: Yes.
1: I want to go Pink Floyd, but I want to go Doors.
3: Are they rock?
1: I want to go Bob Dylan, right. And I want to go Neil Young. So I don't like it. It's kind of an unfair question.
2: You said Lennon first, and yes, it's funny you said that because he's mine too. That's interesting you say that. Number two, if you had 10 minutes one-on-one with somebody alive or dead and sit down with him, who would it be? Him or her?
1: John Lennon.
2: Still John Lennon?
1: Yeah.
2: It's interesting. I'm a huge Beatles nerd.
1: First band I ever heard, literally coming home from the hospital as an infant.
2: Yeah.
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You can check out Killer of Giants, a tribute to Ozzy Osbourne. Come hear some live performances of Ozzy classics like Crazy Train, Mr. Crowley, No More Tears, and more. Featuring special guest Absolution, a tribute to Ghost, and Marmalade, a System of a Down tribute. 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You can also listen up and win with Roxy inside the 4 o'clock hour all week long. If you would like to check out this show at the Castle Theater in Bloomington, June 13th. As we go back to The Rock with Alice in Chains on the X.

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Playing the best new rock first from Sleep Theory. Words are worthless. How you doing, Xers? I am a Glick. As I am sure you already know, the local rock scene here in Peoria is pretty amazing, and we can prove it to you. 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

0: Hey, it's Matt Behan here on The Morning X. And join me every single morning, 10 songs every single hour. Rock show tickets for you. And at 8 o'clock, listen and win. Dumbass News, Mandatory Mullah, and so much more. And we talked to rock stars, and we talked to rock stars' kids, too. Jack Osborne joining us, talking about his dad, the late amazing Ozzy, and talking about how his dad approved of the idea of living on in a digital form.
1: It's going to be so tasteful what we're doing. It's not going to be lame. And it's really complex what we're doing. This isn't just like hooking up an image of my dad to ChatGPT. This is some like high level technology that we're going to be working with, and it's going to feel very real. Like, it's really cool, and it's something that I think my dad would be into, because we actually talked about it before he passed. So yeah, you know, I know he'd be into this.
0: Jack Osborne here on The Morning X. I can't wait for that, right? Join me. This is your rock show every morning, 6 till 10, right here on The Morning X. Hey, it's Matt Behan. 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

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The first year of the Chillicothe River and Rails Festival is headed your way this summer, July 23rd through the 26th at Three Sisters Park. 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

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Pearl Jam. Yup. Five Finger Death Punch. Yeah. Nirvana. Yup. 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
3: 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A lot of chafing going on, a little rubbing and irritation. So careful. 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

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It's Something Wicked as we get right back to more nonstop rock. The Pretty Reckless headed your way. 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

0: 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The Harley-Davidson Bud Hog Giveaway, executed by Walters Brothers Harley-Davidson. 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
6: 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Thank you for listening to us on our stream. Thank you. You guys rock, man. The Rock will continue next. Hang in there. It's going to be okay. Radio hug. Little hug? All right, maybe not. Hugs are creepy. Anyway, The Rock continues next here on The X.
7: A better life with Dr. Sanjay Gupta.
8: Staying active every day will go a long way towards helping you live a happy, healthy, and pain-free life. And there's perhaps no movement more fundamental than walking. It reinforces the alignment, stability, and coordinated muscle activation that supports how your body moves, whether you're doing strenuous exercise or simply going about your daily life. This is according to Dana Santis, a strength and conditioning specialist. Even though you walk every day, Dana does say you can make small adjustments to immediately improve your walking mechanics. So, keep your rib cage stacked over your pelvis. Avoid leaning over or arching your lower back. Allow your arms to swing naturally in coordination with your legs. Keep your gaze forward, your jaw relaxed, and then just breathe in through your nose and out through your mouth. I'm Dr. Sanjay Gupta, helping you live a better life.
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Is more Nonstop Rock is headed your way. A Nine Inch Nails, Bush, Shinedown, and Evanescence. Who will you follow right here on The X?

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0: 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If you love bourbon, food, and music, you do not want to miss this. 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This is a national contest. 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

0: Hey, it's Matt Behan here on The Morning X as we navigate the rock every single morning. 10 songs every single hour. Rock show tickets for you, dumbass news, and more. Throwback interview that I did with Corey Taylor of Stone Sour, Slipknot fame. You know, he's from the Midwest. We talked about it a few moons ago. Always great to talk to Corey Taylor.
1: There's something about rock radio and something about rock music in general about the Midwest. You're a hero of this area, whether you know it or not, buddy. You're around the whole world. I mean, there's something about the Midwest, right? I mean, it's kind of special here, don't you think?
2: We don't take our music for granted. We don't take anything for granted, really. You know, I mean, because for the longest time, before the internet, before, you know, the easy access and everything, you had to go out and find that music. 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You know, you had to earn it. Like, coming from Des Moines, I had to drive to either Chicago or Omaha or Kansas City or St. Paul or Minneapolis just to find decent music, because there was nowhere in Des Moines, unless you were into, you know, like Air Supply, there wasn't anything to find, you know.
1: Right,
2: 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There's almost like a blue collar approach to how we love our music, you know. Yeah. And we wear it with pride.
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0: 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Thank you. You guys rock, man. The rock will continue next. Hang in there. It's going to be okay. Radio hug. Little hug. All right, maybe not. Hugs are creepy. Anyway, the rock continues next here on The X.
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13: If you're caring for an aging parent, you may feel quite often that you're alone in what you're doing. But you're not. Not by a long shot. According to a new report by the Pew Research Center, 10% of U.S. adults are caring for a parent over age 65. Millions more are caring for a spouse or partner 65 or older. Beyond the sheer numbers, this report, perhaps unsurprisingly, found a major difference in caregiver well-being between men and women. One psychologist we spoke to suggested thinking 5 years in the future and imagining where you are right now. Will you be glad you took something on, or regretful that you didn't? You also need to cut yourself some slack, he said, especially women. Don't try to shoulder all of the burden by yourself. You might need to ask for help before you burn out. You'll be so glad you did. I'm Dr. Sanjay Gupta, helping you live a better life.
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1: 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When you're a new band, you just have one or two albums out, you just play all your songs, and it's pretty simple. But yeah, we have a lot of albums, and fans have come in at different generations, different time periods, different tastes, so we want to make sure that everybody comes away feeling like, oh, awesome, they played that song from that album. I had no idea that was going to happen.

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20: You ever wake up in the middle of the night or maybe first thing in the morning and notice drool on your pillow? Unless you're sleeping next to someone who hasn't already seen all your good, bad, and ugly, it's probably not that big a deal and not anything to worry about unless it's something that just started happening recently. When people drool at night, it's often because of a stuffy nose, acid reflux, or being a mouth breather. People who sleep on their stomach or side are more likely to drool than someone who sleeps on their back. But in some cases, drooling at night can be a warning sign of something more serious, like dental issues, sleep apnea, or even early symptoms of Parkinson's disease. If you're at all concerned about this, the best place to start is with an ENT doctor, an ears, nose, and throat doctor. They can recommend a sleep study to possibly get some answers. I'm Dr. Sanjay Gupta, helping you live a better life.
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7: If you're caring for an aging parent, you may feel quite often that you're alone in what you're doing. But you're not, not by a long shot. According to a new report by the Pew Research Center, 10% of U.S. adults are caring for a parent over age 65. Millions more are caring for a spouse or partner 65 or older. Beyond the sheer numbers, this report, perhaps unsurprisingly, found a major difference in caregiver well-being between men and women. One psychologist we spoke to suggested thinking 5 years in the future and imagining where you are right now. Will you be glad you took something on, or regretful that you didn't? You also need to cut yourself some slack, he said, especially women. Don't try to shoulder all of the burden by yourself. You might need to ask for help before you burn out. You'll be so glad you did. I'm Dr. Sanjay Gupta, helping you live a better life.
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It's Schism. The first year of the Chillicothe River and Rails Festival is headed your way this summer, July 23rd through the 26th at Three Sisters Park. 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

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It's Twisting the Knife headed your way at the top of the hour. 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

0: 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Mandatory mullet. We play your requests. And look, we have rock stars join us as well. A few years back, Taylor Momsen joined me on The Morning X, and we talked about her favorite rock stars of all time. 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
1: Okay, John Lennon, in no order. John Lennon, Chris Cornell. Oh, God, it's hard. Yeah, Kurt Cobain.
2: These were meant to be a pain in the ass, by the way. I'm sorry.
1: Robert Plant. Of course, Robert Plant.
2: Yes.
1: And then
3: I want to go
1: Pink Floyd, but I want to go Doors.
3: Are they rock?
1: And I want to go Bob Dylan, right. And I want to go Neil Young. So I don't like it. It's kind of an unfair question.
2: You said Lennon first, and yes, it's funny you said that because he's mine too. That's interesting you say that. Number two, if you had 10 minutes one-on-one with somebody alive or dead and sit down with him, who would it be? Him or her?
1: John Lennon.
2: Still John Lennon?
3: Yeah.
2: It's interesting.
1: Beatles was the first band I ever heard, literally coming home from the hospital as an infant.
2: Yeah.
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12: Eating a healthy diet is not only good for you physically, it can also keep your brain sharp as you age. According to a new study out of China, people who most closely followed the MIND diet slowed aging in key structures inside their brains by more than 2 years. The MIND diet is a combination of the Mediterranean diet, which we talk a lot about, and the DASH diet, which stands for Dietary Approaches to Stop Hypertension. All three of these diets are similar, but the MIND diet puts more of an emphasis on berries, beans, leafy green vegetables, fish, poultry, whole grains, olive oil, and nuts. You're not going to eat foods with a lot of saturated fat. We're talking cheese, butter, red meat, or anything fried. You really don't have to eat like this 100% of the time. That's the key. Just do the best that you can. I'm Dr. Sanjay Gupta, helping you live a better life.
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1: 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Just play the game one way. You hit a ball in the gap, run. 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

0: I'm Dr. Sanjay Gupta, helping you live a better life.
1: 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Matt Bahan here. Thank you for listening to us on our stream. Thank you. You guys rock, man. The Rock will continue next. Hang in there. It's going to be okay. Radio hug. Little hug. All right, maybe not. Hugs are creepy. Anyway, The Rock continues next here on The X.

ride across the Murray Baker Bridge into downtown and navigate on I-74. 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
14: Can you believe it's June already?
15: No, it's unbelievable.
16: Can you believe it?
17: It went,
16: we're in June.
17: May went by quickly. It
15: Holy
17: really did.
15: Cow.
18: Can you believe it's June? Oh, my. Have you heard that before? What up, X-Rockers? It's Roxy coming to you from the X Studio in downtown Peoria, where we are having some gorgeous weather on this first day of June. 83 degrees, some sun, some clouds. Let's go. Giddy up on June. I mean, May is a pretty special month, not just because it's my birthday month. Okay, that's why. But June, it's officially summer in June. The 21st is the official first day of summer. Also happens to be Father's Day this year. The U.S. Open happens on June 18th. It's going to be awesome. And this Friday, got a movie coming at you for you Gen Xers. Masters of the Universe. It's He-Man, baby. Scary Movie 6, Steven Spielberg's Disclosure Day, both being released this month on the 12th. Supergirl and Jackass Best and Last. Man, do I love me some Johnny Knoxville. They're hitting the theaters June 26th. What else we got going on? Flag Day? That's on the 14th. National Martini Day is the 19th. Selfie Day is the 21st. And National Best Friends Day is June 8th, and today is the first day of June. And how do we celebrate? Well, we rock. That's what we do, X-Rockers. Rise Against and Stone Temple Pilots, hard to say. Easy to listen to. Got some Weezer headed your way, too, right after. Get some different kind of love in our ears. This is a new rock from Young the Giant on a Monday on your home for Rock 105.7 The X.

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Rise Against, Chicago punk rockers with The Violence on 105.7 The X on a Monday. And I've got things to look forward to. You do too. Riot Fest. It's coming up this September. And Rise Against, they're on the lineup. Giddy up. How you doing, X-Rockers, on this Monday? Are you Mondaying as hard as I am? You see a trend here? Mondays are so hard, but Fridays are the best. Finally, Fridays also often mean you get a sweet deal. And this Friday, it's a really sweet deal. Davis Brothers Pizza. $50 worth. It's yours. Just $25. That's a lot of za. And I love Davis Brothers. Absolutely legendary. They're getting ready to celebrate 78 years this September. 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Sweet deal drops this Friday, 9 a.m. 1057thexrocks.com. You're welcome. On the way, I'm not freaking out. Derek and the Moonrocks are. They got new rock headed your way. After we get legendary, iconic, and absolutely timeless, the title track of their 1980 album, this is AC/DC, Back in Black. 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

freaking out. I'm not freaking out. Dexter and the Moonrocks are freaking out. 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I think you've probably picked up on that. But legendary, iconic, timeless rock. Yeah. You know, that's where my heart is. And Killer of Giants, it's a tribute to Ozzy Osbourne, is headed to the Castle Theater on June 13th. You get to hear live performances of Ozzy classics like Crazy Train, Mr. Crowley, No More Tears. There'll be special guests in the house, Absolution. They are a tribute to Ghost. And Marmalade, or Marmalade, they're a System of a Down tribute. 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And you know, they're just around the corner. So keep it here and Win. Big shout out to the Castle Theater. Now let's get back into the rock, shall we? Got some Pierce the Veil and Green Day on the way. A check of the weather courtesy WMAD TV rockstar meteorologist Chris Yates. Shine Down with new rock on deck right after we get funky with the Red Hot Chili Peppers. 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

Soundgarden with Black Hole Sun on a very sunny Monday. A little partly cloudy, but still, there's sun. 83 degrees. Pretty solid. How you doing, X-Rockers? I know how Paul's doing. He's having a good week. He's off work, and he was Caller X. Paul from East Peoria is going to rock it out with Killer of Giants, a tribute to Ozzy. It's happening June 13th at the Castle Theater. But wait, there's more. Absolution, a tribute to Ghost, and Marmalade, a System of a Down tribute, are going to be there too. 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Are you ready? We're getting back at it. Got some Five Finger Death Punch headed your way. And right now, it's new rock from Evanescence. This is Who Will You Follow? I hope you're going to say 105.7 The X. I really hope so.

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1: Hang in there. Monday's almost over. I'm feeling a little bit off as well. Little Five Finger Death Punch on a Monday afternoon. It's Roxy 105.7 The X. And you need to keep it here. 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It's on the way. 5 o'clock freak out headed to your ears. And we're going to get some Falling in Reverse, Ramones, and a check of the weather, courtesy of that rock star meteorologist, Chris Yates, over at WMBD-TV. Got some Nirvana on deck, and right now it's brand new rock. 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Oh, I dig it. 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
3: 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E3 Collision Shop.
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8: Staying active every day will go a long way towards helping you live a happy, healthy, and pain-free life. And there is perhaps no movement more fundamental than walking. It reinforces the alignment, stability, and coordinated muscle activation that supports how your body moves, whether you're doing strenuous exercise or simply going about your daily life. This is according to Dana Santis, a strength and conditioning specialist. Even though you walk every day, Dana does say you can make small adjustments to immediately improve your walking mechanics. So, keep your rib cage stacked over your pelvis. Avoid leaning over or arching your lower back. Allow your arms to swing naturally in coordination with your legs. Keep your gaze forward, your jaw relaxed, and then just breathe in through your nose and out through your mouth. I'm Dr. Sanjay Gupta, helping you live a better life.
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105.7 The X with Theory of a Dead Man got you some RX, and then I get some whistle envy. I can't whistle very well, and anytime I hear excellent whistling, I turn a little green. What's up, X Rockers? I'm not freaking out. Yes, I am. You know why? It's a 5 o'clock freak out on 105.7 The X. It's a Monday, but I still have F's. You got some? Throw them my way. We're taking out the trash on the day and starting your night off on with a clean slate. 5 o'clock freak out in full effect, and Roxy's Rock Rewind is headed your way. And I'm taking you back to this date in 1999, the turn of the century. A third album dropped on this date with a new drummer. I'll tell you who, what, and how. It's a story coming up in Roxy's Rock Rewind on 105.7 The X in the 5 o'clock freak out right now. Brand new rock from a band that is going to crush it at the Peoria Civic Center this November. 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It's new rock from 3 Days Grace. Don't want to go home tonight. In the 5 o'clock freakout on 1057 The X.

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13: We get back into the rock with Roxy's Rock Rewind. And today, I'm taking you all the way back to this date at the turn of the century, 1999. A pop punk trio released their third album on this date, and it was their first to showcase their new drummer, Travis Barker. He replaced Scott Trainor. And the album, of course, from Blink-182, titled Enema of the State. It made me giggle for sure. The album art was also a bit naughty, and it was an absolute hit. It went on to sell over 15 million copies. And the singles are absolutely frenetic, high energy, coming of age punk anthems. Not exactly mature, but they are fun. There's Adam's song, What's My Age Again? And today's Rock Rewind. It's a question I ask myself often, but I try not to answer. It's What's My Age Again? Crank it up and have some fun. It's Roxy's Rock Rewind on 105.7 The X in the 5 o'clock freakout.

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Yeah, 105.7 The X with the Queen, Joan Jett. I love rock and roll. I do as well, Joan. We all do. Thanks for tuning in, X Rockers. It's Roxy in the 5 o'clock freak out on a Monday. How's your Monday going? Is it done? Put it away. Take out the trash. Throw the F's my way. We'll get rid of them and start your happy hour on a happy note. A clean slate. The 5 o'clock freak out. Are you ready to keep freaking out? On the way, brand new Greta Van Fleet. Rumors were swirling a few weeks ago. They might be Splitsville, but oh, no. They got new rock. It's on the way. But right now, alt rockers out of Chicago. This is the Smashing Pumpkins in the 5 o'clock freak out with Today. 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

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And I shouldn't say boys, you know, they were young when they started, but it's been a minute. They haven't released a new album in 3 years. Is the new rock going to lead to a new album? I guess we'll just have to wait because I got no word on that. Greta Van Fleet. Play Your Games. It's 105.7 The X, the 5 o'clock freak out. You got any more F's? Throw them my way, X-Rockers. Let's take out the trash on this day and get ready for a fabulous, fabulous trip to Louisville, Kentucky. I got a chance for you to score a pair of tickets to Bourbon and Beyond, the world's largest bourbon food and music fest. We got your air, not your airfare, but your hotel, and $1,500 for travel and a pair of 4-day VIP passes for Bourbon and Beyond 2026. It's all happening this September, and you could be there. Stick around just after 6 o'clock. I got that national text keyword. Also got you some Evanescence, a check of the weather, courtesy WMBD-TV. Rock star meteorologist Chris Yates. Brand new rock from the Pretty Reckless on deck. But first, by request from X, that's what he said his name was. He called the studio line. He's from Peoria, and he has great taste. He wanted to hear Black Sabbath's War Pigs, but I like the Ozzy Judas Priest version. And here it is right now. It's War Pigs for X on the X.

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105.7 The X, rocking out with Korn. Freak on a leash. I'm Roxy, and I don't have a leash. Bourbon and Beyond is the world's largest bourbon and food music festival, taking over Louisville, Kentucky this September, and you could be there. 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How? There's so many bands. So many good bands. You ready to rock it out? Papa Roach, System of a Down, and Weezer headed to you right after you get this new rock from Shinedown. 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

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Three Sisters Park is going to be a big old party. 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Daughtry's going to be there. And you can buzz on over 105.7 The X Rocks on Facebook. And check it out. Daughtry sent us a little message. He is the nicest. Chris Daughtry. And he's not bad on the eyes either. Eek! Did I say that out loud? Oopsie. Dirty Honey, Sponge, and Diamante are also going to be there Saturday night. It's where music meets the midway. Head on over to 1057thexrocks.com. Get the full lineup, all the info. 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Maybe take in a car show. There's going to be a vendor market. It's Chillicothe River and Rails Festival. I am so looking forward to this new tradition. Got some ghosts headed your way right after you get new rock from Five Finger Death Punch. How do we get them to the 309, huh? This is Eye of the Storm. It's new rock on the X. Oh, fuck.

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Remember when it was really cold out and Ghost rocked the Peoria Civic Center? Me too. We were all dancing macabre together. It's 105.7 The X. And if you dig Ghost, check it out. Coming up June 13th, Castle Theater, there will be a band called Absolution. They're a tribute to Ghost. Also, same night, Marmalade, a System of a Down tribute. But the headliner, Killer of Giants, a tribute to Ozzy. It's all happening June 13th at the Castle Theater. 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I got another pair of tickets in the 4 o'clock. Listen to win. And that just about does it for me. This Monday is taking it out of me. Woo! Let's do it again tomorrow, all right? Meet you back here 3-ish. Now, get out there. Have a fabulous evening. Do your best to be kind to all kinds, even yourself. Doesn't cost a thing. It's truly rock star. On the way, got you some Disturbed and the Killers. Throw in some 7 Mary 3, and we kick it all off with brand new rock from The Warning. This is Kerosene. Let's burn it down. It's 105.7 The X. Be safe out there, X-Rockers. 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